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0: 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Klokken 9:30 er der regionale nyheder med Thomas Gammeltoft Petersen.
1: There's a house on a hill in a driveway. I see a busted angel looking my way. Oh no, stay low, great crows.

And I touched your face, narcotic mindful lace, Mary Jane. And I called your name like an addicted to cocaine, calls all the stuff you'd rather blame. And I touched your face, narcotic mindful lace.